took a ride through my city the other day. 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Jump in the whip, now I reminisce on the days when I was running around the Ave. Could've never imagined the weight of my life would've turned out and all of the things that I have. I ain't

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yet to follow you. Yet, in that short moment where you doubled, it seems a twin flame.

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Everything candid, I was in ends, and now I just landed.

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Now someone is crying for serious reasons, and for the same reasons now someone yawns. Now the September sky is

0: Roger. 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
1: Roger, thank you.

Please sit down a moment. Please sit down a moment. 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Please sit down a moment. Please sit down a moment. Please sit down a moment. 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

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A melody to carry me from one moment to another. 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